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I lost control. Can't believe this is you. After all you put me through, I need alcohol.

0: News Plus.
1: Tattered design looks better over time, temporarily. Could cheese or wine, hoping desperately.

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Succeeding has become a little optimistic, sadistic. Music turning into fucking statistics. It's calculated, simulated. Look at me.

only Lord knows. 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Serving the system, where did the plans go? Subservient.

0: Excellent Popachoubi de retour sur les ondes de cette émission, l'ogre guitaristique de New York, millésime 2002. Allez, cette émission est bien avancée, mais il reste encore pas mal de temps. Elle se poursuit et pour le coup, Radio FM Plus et Radio Alliance Plus vous offrent 1 minute 4 secondes de calme et de tranquillité.
1: When I desire a lazy day, there's a place that I go to, not so far away. But it's distant from concrete and noise and strife, and far, far removed from the frictions of life. It's a place with no pests, but for spiders and chiggers, with no loudmouth assholes or unruly niggers. Just grassy fields and brooks that babble. No witless or homeless or other such rabble. And often my respite, alone with the calm, I pray for some despot to drop the

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